ass. You didn't even want me around. And now I'm back to let you know I can really shake 'em down.

work of art. 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Are you just a cold and lonely, lovely work of art?

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You know, you've completely stolen my heart. Morning, noon, and night time too. Toujours wondering what to do.

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Because I still love you so.

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I said I'd never say it again. Well, I guess I shouldn't say anything at all, since you're supposed to belong to him. But I just can't let you go without telling you just how much I love you. And that is why I'm gonna say it one more time.

Well, I guess that's about all I got to say. So I'm just going to take my bags and I'm going to walk. I know those bright lights are calling you, honey, and those big fine cars and that fancy talk. But if you ever want somebody just to love you, just to love you, someday you just might. You just give me a call, right? You know where I am. Here's what I'll say. Honey, come back.

It's the wrong time and the wrong place. Though your face is charming, it's the wrong face. It's not her face, but such a charming face that it's all right with me. It's the wrong song in the wrong style. Though your smile

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I ache in the places where I used to play, and I'm crazy for love, but I'm not coming home. I'm just paying my rent every day in the Tower of Song.

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They tied me to the stage right here in the Tower of Song.

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But I may be wrong. You see, you hear these funny voices in the Tower of Song.

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1: 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Don't be so sure.
0: That's right. TVs won them.
1: They got them.
0: They're gonna rerun them.
1: Ouch.
0: We look like the Bobbsey twins.
1: I'm gonna shun them.
0: Mm-hmm.
1: Because they'll be on too late.
0: Yeah, you'll have your...

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1: He'd get drummed out of the herd.
2: Ho hum, that's it, chum. We have come to the wind up.
0: Cause outside of having a friendship that's fast,
3: and with Cleveland and Pittsburgh, we'll both finish last.
0: Not again.
2: We've got nothing in common at all, at all, at all. We've got nothing in common.
1: Say, Dad, you want to go for the big finish? You want to grab the high one?
4: Tony Bennett hasn't got a spy around here, has he?
1: Oh, John Charles Thomas will fuss a little, but let's go.
4: Let's nick it.
1: Get my oxygen and we'll go.

was the man whose face we saw, but whose voice we didn't know. The only things we heard him say were on cards we read too slow. The man who made them speak was right on piano.